0: 2 weeks ago, I received a video report from Kajsa X. Ekman, a Swedish journalist and activist who went to Cuba and reported life from there.
1: Prior to coming, I was extremely worried about the U.S. invasion. I basically couldn't sleep for thinking about it. And the strange thing is that coming here, talking to people, I've been talking to normal people from all over the place, officials, journalists, and it seems like people are not that worried about an invasion. They don't think it's going to happen.
2: Y antes de venir estaba muy preocupado por una posible invasión de Estados Unidos. Prácticamente no podía dormir de tanto pensarlo. Lo curioso es que al llegar aquí y hablar con la gente, he estado hablando con personas normales de todas partes, con funcionarios, con periodistas. Parece que la gente no está tan preocupada por una invasión.
1: For various reasons, they think Cuba is too close to the United States and an invasion could actually be dangerous, potentially dangerous even for the U.S. because, you know, if Cuba were to respond, it would hit very close to Florida.
2: No creen que vaya a ocurrir por varias razones. Piensan que Cuba está demasiado cerca de Estados Unidos y que una invasión podría ser peligrosa, incluso potencialmente peligrosa para el propio Estados Unidos, porque si Cuba respondiera, golpearía muy cerca de Florida.
1: And second of all, Cuba doesn't really have any resources such as oil, gold, diamonds, minerals, or anything else worthy of taking. So the return of investment on an invasion would be basically pride and lots of investment for U.S. capitalists, which if they wanted to, they could achieve by just, you know, taking away the blockade, because there is nothing that stops U.S. investors from coming here and investing right now, except for U.S. laws.
2: Y en segundo lugar, Cuba realmente no tiene recursos como petróleo, oro, diamantes, minerales, ni nada que merezca la pena explotar. 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
1: The other reason why people don't think an invasion is possible is because the U.S. has this dilemma that they don't want to go in with troops, as we could see in Iran, for example. And to find somebody like Delcy Rodriguez in Venezuela is not possible here. They have been trying, but that option would be happening. It seems like the strategy that the U.S. is opting for is basically to strangle the country economically, not only to make the economy scream, because that's what they've been doing for the past 7 decades, but to make the people scream. And the people are screaming. I met people who haven't eaten for days. People even haven't been drinking water. People who, you know, don't have electricity in their halls because the electricity, for the lack of oil, goes on and off. Sometimes it's off for more than 24 hours. Sometimes it just goes on for a little while. It goes off again. It means, you know, the Wi-Fi signal doesn't go on. You can't call anybody. You can't send messages. You can't put your air conditioner on at night, which, of course, is terrible because the heat is so bad that, you know, if you can't sleep and the whole night and you're going to work tired and you haven't eaten anything. So people are really tired of us. I've even seen people looking in the trash for food. It's just terrible, man. It breaks your heart because this is part of crisis. Like, this is totally man-made. It wouldn't have to be like us. And they just stop this blockade. Like, Cuba would be great.
2: Y la otra razón por la que la gente piensa que una invasión no es posible es porque Estados Unidos tiene este dilema. No quieren entrar con tropas, como podríamos ver, por ejemplo, en La Habana. Y encontrar a alguien como Delcy Rodríguez en Venezuela, eso aquí no es posible. Lo han intentado, así que esa opción no va a ocurrir. Parece que la estrategia que Estados Unidos ha elegido es, básicamente, estrangular económicamente al país. 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He conocido a personas que no han